Alrighty then. How we doing? Yeah? Me too, I'm chilling. You know, I'm having a pretty good day. I had a good day at work, you know. My buddy did well. You know, he met some new people. It was cool. And I got off and got here in time, and we're doing the show now, and I'm having a good time. Yeah. Sound good with you guys? Awesome. Thanks for asking. Anyway, I'm Tony. You are listening to the No More Heroes show on KXLU 88.9 FM, Los Angeles. And it's 5:06 now, so I got about 54 minutes left of the show. 53 now, technically. That just changed. And let me tell you what you just heard. You just heard J Mao and the Kiss Off doing Poison. That was another new release. Before that was The Runaways with Born to be Bad. And she's glad she did it. It's pretty rad. Before that, you heard The Kids doing Fascist Cops. Classic from Belgium, I want to say. Let me look. I think. Yeah, originally Belgium, I think, right? Yeah. Antwerp. Great band. Great record. The Kids, the self-titled record. It's awesome. And then, I don't want to butcher how to say this, but... Okay. Well, they're called, this band called Gentileschi, G-E-N-T-I-L-E-S-K-Y, Gentileschi. They did a track earlier called 1,000 Kez, K-E-Z. They're Turkish, Scandinavian, Italian. Or Turkish and Italian, Turkish and Sardinian. Totally read that wrong. Turkish and Sardinian punk band called Gentileschi doing 1,000 Kez. And I'm probably pronouncing that all totally wrong, but they were great. Before that, you heard the Minutemen doing Corona. It's an awesome song off Double Nickels on the Dime, but definitely made famous by Jack, the show, the MTV show. Jackass, that song. It's their theme song. And now it is time to do the show calendar. This is what I've picked out. It is by no means the entirety of everything that's happening this week. First of all, we have Loud in LA Fest, which is a whole ton of underground bands put on by Loud in LA. They're kind of an up-and-coming kind of like show, blog, and local to Los Angeles. And so they're shouting out, they're hosting a fest, I want to say in conjunction with Vert Ventures and some other places as well. Some other people, and they're putting it together at multiple venues this weekend. So I'm going to start with that. Tonight at, where is this? At Buena Mesa, we have three stages, and we have Poser Emo, Shafi and Sons, Amity Street and Chat Rooms at the Ventures stage. We have at the Ravenous stage the Dead Blue, Hoity Toity, the Place on Rugby, and Jet Jaguar. Or Jet Jagular. That's what that one is. Jet Jagular. And then at the Loud stage, we have the Antics with a K, Autofill, Juan Narcos, and Villains. At Buena Mesa. That is tonight. And then we have tonight at Non Plus Ultra, we have Big Fun, the Wamaki,
W-A-M-E-K-I, Gumby's Junk, and Ologist playing. Also tonight at Oblivion, we have Blake the Man 1000, all one word, May Rio, and Dick as in Richard, Texas. And then we have tonight at Permanent Records, Roadhouse, at 9 p.m., Garbage Barbie, one word, Soklo, and Elijah Wells. And for the early show at Permanent Records, Roadhouse, we have Loose, Gabby Gamberg, and Max Keen. And that is also, so the early show is 6 p.m., the late show is at 9 p.m. at Permanent Records. Tonight at Scribble, Katie Alice Greer and Fake Tala are playing. Tonight at the Sardine, LA's Wasted Youth and Otioxi, O-T-I-O-X-I, are playing. The Sardine and San Pedro. Also tonight at the Smell, Laws with two W's and two S's. Karen Key or Darren Key. D-A-R-O-N, Darren Key, and Hair Grease are playing The Smell tonight. Tonight at Zebulon, Tootie Cole and her band, and Op-Ed are playing at Zebulon. Then tomorrow, at First Street Billiards in Boyle Heights, we have Loud in LA Fest continuing. We have Good Grief, The Hazards, Hyperminds, Thing of Twins, Intersect, and Moral Dissolution, as well as This Is a Revolver, Los Alamos, Desperate Measures, and Equis World, E-K-Y-S, Equis World. And we also have DJ Spooky Lounge and DJ Salvicious doing that. That brings us to Saturday at 2220 Arts and Archives. We have Food Man and Sun Ara. At Coaxial on Saturday, we have Reese Langton, Breakdancing Ronald Reagan, Princess Pills with a Z, J-New, Death Envy, Joni Million, Clockwork Jenny, and TVMA. Tomorrow at Nonplus Ultra, we have Groceries with an exclamation park. Exclamation point. Perfect Man, Jesse Pinkman, and Leah B. Levinson. Tomorrow at Oblivion, we have Field Rush, Apperson, and Jinx with an X. Tomorrow at Permanent Records Roadhouse for the late show, we have Street Eaters, Mike Watt and the Missing Men, and El Colmo. And at the early show at Permanent Records Roadhouse, we have Yogurt, Killer, a Giant Killer Bats, and Slowpoke. Tomorrow at the Echo, we have Love Letter, Punxsutawney, and Lost Not Found. Tomorrow at the Smell, we have Open Letter, Prune, and Girl Interrupted with two slashes. Sunday, we have the last day of Loud in LA Fest. And this one is at the Offbeat Bar. And this one has Paula Schultz, Exhale, Madison Violet, Skyplant, Starseed with three for the second E, Exquisite Evil, Easy and Easy Betty. And this one says that it is women-fronted bands in new dark wave, alt metal, hardcore, and ska at the Offbeat Bar. That brings us to Oblivion on Sunday with Hurtado, Slinger, Smother, and Stereo Bliss. Sunday at the Wiltern, we have Streetlight Manifesto with AJJ.
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Tuesday at The Smell, we have Odie, O-D-I-E, Jousting, and Screenshot. Wednesday at 22 Arts and Archives, we have Karan Shahid, Hana Lee, and Trellis. Wednesday at Alex's Bar, we have Charm School and Creation Force. Wednesday at Oblivion, we have All Made Up, Maddie J, Dressage, and Black Knot with a K. Wednesday at Terragram Ballroom, we have Snooper with Spring Breeding. Wednesday at the Sardine, we have The Spits, Toys That Kill, Weird Night, and APKA. Thursday at Gold Diggers, we have Mr. Dinkles, Edging, and Derek Day. Thursday at Nonplus Ultra, we have Moonheart, Cribbo, and Jenny Lawless. Thursday at Oblivion, we have Tender Misfit. Thursday at the Peacock Theater, we have The Lord of the Rings in concert. I'm guessing that is just playing the themes, all the themes from Lord of the Rings. Thursday at Skirball Cultural Center, we have Sunset Concerts with Corey Henry and the Funk Apostles, Catalyst with a K, and J Period doing a DJ set. Thursday at the Terragram Ballroom, we have The Spits with Mondo Mundo. Thursday at the Observatory, we have Starcrawler. And, of course, as usual, that is by no means everything. We do have much more going on all the time. I just pulled that mostly from Oh My Rockness and a little bit from Instagram. As always, follow the bands, follow the venues, follow the promoters, and follow the DJs that you like, and they will tell you first. But yeah, you could find a similar aggregator for venues. You have Oh My Rockness is Los Angeles page, losangeles.ohmyrockness.net. That's where I pulled that list from. You can also go to Restless Nights, N-I-T-E-S is how it's spelled, .com. They have a Los Angeles page. And for late night party people, those who like to go into the early morning, go to Resident Advisors Los Angeles page. And of course, if you're looking for something happening tonight that goes in late, you're going to have to look in tonight for something that starts at like 11 and goes till 4 in the morning. For those things, you have to look tonight. Anyway, that said, what else? Oh yeah, we have more music. This is a submission. This is coming to us from Geza X Records, where, if you know who Geza X is, hell yeah. This features some all-stars. It's the Detroit Illharmonic, only on KXLU.

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1: What's up, kids?
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0: Yeah?
2: Awesome, man.
1: Well...
2: I'm Tony. I'm your host of the No More Heroes show, and I'm coming to you live from the station today.
0: Yeah, it's just me. I'm here, back on the bluff at LMU. It's a good time, you know.
2: Sharon will be back next week, and it'll be really fun. But for the time being, I've just been going through all of the submissions that I've listened to. That brings me up to May, pretty much, of this year. So I just got to listen to some more, and then I'll be fully caught up. And I played most of them today, too. That last one you just heard was a submission. That was Micah and the Mirrors, songs called Liar's Chair. Before that, you heard Dinosaur Jr. with Little Fury Things. Before that was Public Image Limited doing Public Image. Before that was another submission with The Real McKenzies doing I Want to Eat Sardines with Your Mother. Before that, you heard the Detroit Illharmonic Symphony doing Everything is Shattered. Yeah, pretty fun. It's now 5:34 in the afternoon, which means I've got a little bit more than 25 minutes left of the set. I think I'll have time for another back announce before we come back. Now I'm going to be getting into some more of the station's new ads, as well as my own stuff. But for the time being, yeah, we're going to do some of that stuff to take us out. It's going to be a good time. Y'all ready? First, we're going to do some Amyl and the Sniffers, only on KXLU.

Boo! 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And I am the host of the No More Heroes Show, coming to you live from the Bluff at LMU.

Yes, I'm here in station today. And I'm almost done, because it's, guess what time? 5:50. Yeah, I'm almost going to be out of here, you know? Hope you enjoyed it. Of course, if you want to see where I did the set lists, you can go to KXLU.com Spinatron page. They'll find it. You can see it there. Of course, I finally caught up and posted everything that I played, all the shows that I did in June throughout this week. I'll be posting up today's show, which is actually my first July show. Since the last couple weeks, Sharon's taken over for me. One while I was out of town, one while I was sick. But this week, I will be posting this week on my social media at NoMoreHeroes_Tony on both Threads and Instagram. Yeah, it's gonna be fun. Anyway, let me tell you what you just heard. You just heard the Achmonics doing Don't Want to See You. Before that was Blackwater Holy Light doing Bodies. Before that was Flowers Destroy with I Don't Fear You. Before that was Guided by Voices with You Can't Go Back to Oxford Talawanda. Oxford Talawanda. Before that was Amel and the Sniffers doing Choices. We all make them. You know what we're going to do now? I'm going to make a choice to play more music. All right, I'm just going to tell you what I've got lined up, and we'll see what we get through. Sound good? They're all new ads at the station, so someone else has probably played them before me. Anyway, I'm going to play you Clean Lines, first song. It's going to be So Sharp. And then you're going to hear some She's Green. We're going to do Metal because someone, M-E-T-T-L-E, Metal, because someone wrote on here that it's their fave, and I'm very curious to see what other people's favorites are. And if we have time, then we will get to some Soul Wax. We'll just see. Until then, here is Clean Lines, only on KXLU.

You just heard a song from a band called King Tony and the Witch Hunters. The song is called Hightailin'. From their tape Truck Stomp. Before that was the D Sticker Ensemble with the Demolition theme song, which marks the beginning of the Demolition radio show. And before that was Hello from Reno, the Demolition art jingle, which acts as a placeholder for Maki to switch over to. Thanks, Maki. Everybody say thanks, Maki. Thanks, Maki. Thanks, Maki. Without Maki, we are nothing. I mean, even with Maki, we're pretty much nothing. But with Maki, we're slightly more than nothing. How's it feel to be slightly more than nothing? It's pretty good. My name is Fred Kiko. I am the host of the Demolition Radio Show here on the KXLU radio station. It's Demolition. This is where we listen to demos. That's why it's called Demolition. It's called what it is. We are listening to demos. What's a demo? I don't know. 20 years ago, I could have explained it to you, but nowadays I cannot explain it to you because I don't understand it myself. Whatever. This, I know, is a demo. His name is Desi Ramon. But first, shout out to Chongo and Kevin and Dope Dope and Scuzz and Scuzzer and Cowpie in Morris, Illinois. If you want to get a shout out on the radio, just send me an email. Demolisten@yahoo.com Tell me who you are, who you're with, and where you are. I'll give you a shout out. You feel pretty good. Do it now. All right, up next, Desi Ramon. The song is called Cry of the Wolfman. Where else but KXLU?

children now are very wise. They do a dental exercise with your fingers.

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1: It is the Demolition Radio Show. We just heard a band called Big Digits. Their song is called Why Did You Reject My Steve Perry Fan Fiction? Steve Perry, of course, the lead singer from Journey. That's why it's funny. Before Big Digits was Captain Fresh and the Stay Fresh Seals. Their song is called Don't Invite the Bath Party to the Bath Time Party. And Bath Party's B-A-A-T-H. Getting a little political there. Starting off the set, Desi Ramone, Cry of the Wolfman. It's the Demolition Radio Show. My name's Fred Kiko. Shout out to Sam and Bongo and Donut in North Hollywood. And shout out to Lori and Kelly and Carlita in Eagle Rock. And shout out to Pete and Joan and Catherine and Phil in Colorado Springs. And shout out to Jose Luis in Hollywood. What's up, Jose Luis? And shout out to Lee and Paul and Lulu Bell in Palm Desert. And shout out to John and Emily and Canela in Pasadena. Canela, wake up. It's time for Demo Listen. I know it's hot. It's hot everywhere. Even where I'm at, up way up in the mountains, it's hot. And we're surrounded by fires. I am coming to you live from high atop the San Bernardino Mountains. We call it remote broadcasting because there is a pandemic going on. So I'm not allowed to go to the radio station. So I went up to the mountains. All right, what's next? What's next? His name is Sebastian Bendix. The song is called Shush. Sugar Baby, Sebastian Bendix, where else but KXLU?

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1: We just heard Manhattan Murder Mystery. The song is called Artie Lang. That guy's really funny. Both Artie Lang and the guy from Manhattan Murder Mystery. They're both really funny. Before Manhattan Murder Mystery, we had a band called Man Hands. The song is called PAF, P-A-F. Starting off the set, Sebastian Bendix did a song called Sugar Baby. Hey, this just in. On Saturday, August 1st, that's in 3 weeks, me, myself, Fred Kiko, I will be DJing at a bar called The Monty. The Monty is located at 1222 West 7th Street. That's just west of downtown Los Angeles. The party is for a movie called Kill the Moonlight Part 2. And also performing is going to be Sukiya. You are invited. It's free. Did you ever see Kill the Moonlight, the first one? It's pretty good. There's a song called Loser by a guy named Beck. And he samples some dialogue from the movie Kill the Moonlight. The guy goes, I'm a driver, I'm a winner. Things are going to change, I can feel it. That's from the movie Kill the Moonlight. This is Kill the Moonlight 2 that we're going to be showing on Saturday, August 1st at the Monty. DJ Fred Kiko, that's me. It's free. All right. Shout out to Kevin. So many Kevins. So many Kevins are fans of Demo Listen. In Lima, Ohio. What's up? Shout out to Kevin in Buffalo. And shout out to Jordy and Mieko and Coco and Roxy in Long Beach. If you would like to get a shout out on radio, just send me an email, demolisten@yahoo.com. demolisten@yahoo.com. Tell me who you are, who you're with, and where you are. I'll give you a shout out. You'll feel pretty good. It will go away. Up next, the band is called Greater California. The song is called Everything's Starting to Happen. Where else but KXLU? Where else but KXLU?

0: Cornelius, the demos you've sent us have been horrendous.
1: Can you or mine?
0: By what right can you record such horrible music?
1: By the slave's right to punish his persecutors.
0: I know about punishment, Cornelius, but I need you to show some humanity.
1: But I was not born human.
0: You're a sadistic group of music-making monkeys.
1: Whose children shall rule the earth.
0: For better or for worse.
1: Do you think it could be worse?
0: Of course it could be worse. 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To ensure survival of the show, we need to record more demos and think about the show of tomorrow.
1: By tomorrow, it will be too late. What a tiny, mindless insect like the Emperor Moth can communicate with another over a distance of 80 miles.
0: We can communicate much farther than 80 miles. For now, you can find our years of archives on KXLU.com. All that I'm saying is, please, can you record something slightly better?
1: Slightly? What you have seen here today, apes on the 5 continents will be imitating tomorrow.
0: Are you telling me I'm going to be receiving more cover tunes of Smoke on the Water or Come on Baby, Light My Fire?
1: Where there is fire, there is smoke. In that smoke, from this day forward, my people will crouch and conspire and plot and plan for the inevitable day of man's downfall, the day when he finally and self-destructively turns his weapons against his own kind, the day of the writing in the sky, when your cities lie buried under radioactive rubble, when the sea is a dead sea and the land is a wasteland, out of which I will lead 5 people from their captivity, and we shall build our own cities in which there will be no place for humans except to serve our ends, and we shall found our own armies, our own religion, our own dynasty, and that day is upon you now!
0: Kings, are you Los Angeles? Demo Listen.

We just heard the Parson Redheads. The Parson Redheads did a song called Sister. Before that was a band called Parasites. Their song is called Burning Down the City. Don't do that. That's not a good idea. Nobody wins. Starting off the set, Greater California. Everything's starting to happen. Also in that set, Octavius did a little promo for Demolition in Planet of the Apes. Pretty cool. Thanks, Octavius. Why'd you quit? Quitter? Quitter? It's the Demolition Radio Show. My name is Fred Kiko. Shout out to Rocky in Simi Valley. What's up, Rocky? And shout out to Adam and Turlet in Cincinnati. What's up, Buckeyes? And shout out to Steve in Tucson. What's up, Steve? If you want a shout out, just send me an email, demolisten@yahoo.com. demolisten@yahoo.com. Tell me who you are, who you're with, and where you are. I'll give you a shout out on the radio. You'll feel pretty good for a little while. All right, up next, the band is called Trash Panda Go Kart. Trash Panda Go Kart. The song is called Maybe Don't. Maybe Don't. Where else but KXLU?

maybe don't.

We just heard a guy named Cooper Walker. The song is called Coming Home. I ain't ever going home. I'm good right where I am. Before Cooper Walker was the Pork Torta from Tucson, Arizona. The song is called A Girl in Sandals. Better run. Starting off the set, Trash Panda Go Kart did a song called Maybe Don't. Or maybe do. Shout out to David in Glendale. Shout out to Stephanie and Daniel and Penny and Slinky. Don't know where they are. Shout out to Rick and Natasha and Dimitri in Franklin Village. Shout out to Kevin in Cyprus by way of El Segundo. Make that move. And shout out to Martha and Carla and Todd and Damon and Cosita in Denver. If you want a shout out, just send me an email, demolisten@yahoo. Demolisten@yahoo. Tell me who you are, who you're with, and where you are. I'll give you a shout out on radio. You'll feel pretty good. For a little while, at least. All right, it's 7 o'clock. You know what that means? It's time for the takeover. What's the takeover? Well, me, myself, Fred Kiko, I have been producing and hosting this radio show called Demo Listen for over 30 years. And for over 30 years, every single day of my life, I will listen to a song, and then I'll think to myself, you know what? It sure would be fun to play that song on the radio. Oh yeah, I can't. My show's about demos. So I decided to take over my own show and do what I want, which is playing old records and old songs. So that's what I'm going to do. You got a problem with that? Take it up with yourself. It's my show, bro. All right, we're going to continue our deep dive into the record called The Twain Shall Meet by Eric Burdon and the Animals. This week's show, we're going to play a song called We Love You, Lil. We Love You, Lil. Eric Burdon and the Animals, where else but KXLU?

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1: We just heard a band called The American Breed. That sounds only slightly racist. I'm just saying. The American Breed. The song is called Master of My Fate. From their album Pumpkin Powder Scarlet and Green. Somebody was doing some LSD a little while ago, I guess. Speaking of LSD, Monster Magnet was in there. All Friends in Kingdom Come. Starting off the set and starting off the takeover, Eric Burden and the Animals. We Love You, Lil. We have one more song from that record, which we will start next week's takeover with. And we'll conclude our deep dive into the record, The Twain Shall Meet. By Eric Burden and the Animals. Actually, there's two more songs. So, two more weeks of Eric Burden and the Animals. Yay. Shout out to Chris in Bay Park, San Diego. And shout out to Yumi and Chris. And Neckbeard and Tomato in Reseda. What's up, guys? And they remind me, hey, this just in. In 3 weeks, Saturday, August 1st, me, Fred Kiko, I will be DJing at a bar called The Monty. The Monty is located at... where'd it go? 1222 West 7th Street, which is on 7th Street, just west of downtown. The band called Sukiya is going to perform, and we're going to show a movie, a brand new movie called Kill the Moonlight 2. Kill the Moonlight 2 is a sequel to Kill the Moonlight. Produced and directed by Stephen Hamt, a very good man, mostly. Anyways, I will be DJing there that night. It is free. You are invited. I'm inviting you personally. I mean, it's free, so. All right. What should we do next? I know what we're going to do next. I just don't know. This next song is a band called The Bridge. The song is called The Life of a Day. From a compilation called Fuzz, Flakes, and Shakes, Volume 6. Come on into my mind. The Bridge, where else but KXLU?

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1: We just heard a song from the John Spencer Blues Explosion. The song is called Hold On. Before that was a band called Colors, C-L-L-O-U-R-S, from Los Angeles, even though they spell it the British way. The song is called I Think of Her, She's on My Mind. Before that was The Bridge, The Life of a Day, by The Bridge. My name is Fred Kiko. You might remember me from such radio shows as Demo Listen. But I've taken over my own show to do what I want, which is play old records and old songs. What are you going to do about it? It's my show, eh? I'm going to do this one more time and then that's it. If you want to get a shout out on the radio, just send me an email, demolisten@yahoo. demolisten@yahoo. Tell me who you are, where you are, who you are, who you're with, and where you are. I'll give you a shout out on the radio, and you'll feel pretty good about yourself. But don't worry, it will go away. All right, what's next? Oh yeah, this is going to be weird. This one is going to be weird. The band is called Todd Rundgren's Utopia. The song is called Heavy Metal Kids. Now, when I was a kid, I was definitely a heavy metal kid. There was no punk rock in my hometown. There was one kid who had a Sex Pistols t-shirt, and I was very afraid of him. So I was in the middle. So I was a heavy metal kid. The song is called Heavy Metal Kids. The band is called Todd Rundgren's Utopia. Where else but KXLU?

I ran so fast that time and youth at last ran out. I never stopped to think what life

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1: We just heard from Vicky Carr. V-I-C-C-I-C-A-R-R. Vicky Carr doing a song called Yesterday When I Was Young. A song that Roy Clark had a big hit with a long time ago. You guys don't even know who Roy Clark is, do you? Roy Clark is one of the greatest American guitar pickers ever. And he was on Hee Haw. I'm just saying. Before Vicky Carr was Mazzy Star, She Hangs Brightly. Title track from their record, She Hangs Brightly. Starting off the set, Todd Rundgren's Utopia did a song called Heavy Metal Kids. All right. Hey, shout out to Manuel and City of Commerce, and shout out to all of his work buddies. Hey, work buddies of Manuel, shout out to you. All right. Oh my gosh, the show's almost over. I only have 10 more minutes. I bet you I can squeeze off two songs. Let's see how it goes. Where are we? Oh, here we are. This is a band called Slaughter and the Dogs. The song is called White Light, White Heat. Of course, it's a Velvet Underground cover from a compilation called God Save the Queen, Volume 1. Slaughter and the Dogs. Where else but KXLU?

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1: We just heard the Pointer Sisters doing a song called Yes We Can from a Ronco Records compilation called Get It On. Before that was Slaughter and the Dogs doing their version of White Light, White Heat. Of course, a Velvet Underground song. All right, the show's over. Uncle Tim is up next. Don't touch your radio. Don't leave. Don't go anywhere. Don't do a dang thing. Just sit there and listen. Uncle Tim is up next with the Bomb Shelter. This is Herb Albert.

That, my friends, was Mr., and I'm going to call him Mr. because he sounded rather unhinged, and I would treat him with the utmost respect when I say this, Mr. Mike Fearn and the Del Royals doing a tune called A Bomb Bomb, heard here on the Bomb Shelter, along with, in our opening set, before Mr. Fearn, the Pied Piper sang Stay in My Life, the Harvey Averne Dozen gave you a tune called Think It Over. A little bit of the steel pan drumming came courtesy of Carl McKnight with The Devil's Out Tonight. And then playing in honor of what would have been his, if my math is correct, and my math is not. So we're just going to say 76th birthday and count backwards. I think I'm wrong. I think I'm hideously, hideously wrong on that. But we should pay tribute, of course, to Prince Lincoln Thompson, backed by the Royal Rasses in the tune that we heard. That tune, of course, being Smiling Faces, not to be confused with the Motown hit of the same name. Okay, now I'm going to do my, we're going to redo my math. If Prince Lincoln Thompson were still with us, today would be the day he turned 77. Alas, he passed away in 1999. With all of that, I should remind you that at 8 o'clock on the dot, you heard the Mummies, which is usually what happens around this radio station on a Friday night at 8 p.m. My name is Uncle Tim. And if you have a request or a question, Yamame 310-338-KXL, you shoot me an email at McDermott889@yahoo.com. Or if you're on Blue Sky, hit me up at thebombshelter.bsky.social. With that, I have strengthened my shoulder with reinforcements to carry up all the 45s and random things that I got ready to roll for this radio show. So without further ado, let us return to the music. Let us hear the old bluesman Roscoe Gordon singing about a famous outlaw. No, there is no blues song that I'm aware of named Charles Manson, but we'll get there eventually.

Let's see here. 80s, 90s, aughts, teens, 20s. This is now the fifth decade that I have played Peter Tosh's Demoff Forget a Beaten here on the Bomb Shelter, or more broadly speaking, since I started with Skankshaft in 1988 here on KXLU. Some people would say that is evidence that I needed to broaden my horizons, and my response is, well, I did play a Spanish language cover of Please Mr. Postman. Isn't that broad enough for you? I don't know, but let us do a little bit of back announcing as we hit the halfway point of this week's edition of the Bomb Shelter. Peter Tosh was indeed heard singing Demoff Forget a Beaten. Los Shippies sang Por Favor, Señor Cartero, and The Misfits did Experiments in Terror. Actually, no, I completely made that up. They were not heard tonight. They rarely are, much as I might love them. This is more of an oldie show, not a punk rock show. We did have the guitarist, Al Caiola, doing Experiment in Terror. Then we had the Mystery Japanese 45. That is pretty much all I am capable of saying. I apologize if it kind of wrecked the mood of the set. Once in a while here on the Bomb Shelter, I am caught unawares. I need to get a record on in a hurry. I despise dead air, so I'll just flip whatever 45 I have. And you know, a couple of weeks ago, I was down at Boogie Maru Sounds in Torrance and acquired a whole bunch of 45s, some of which are entirely in Japanese. Except in this case, I can look at the spine, or not the spine, the outer ring around the 45, and it says made by the King Record Co. Limited, Tokyo, Japan, and everything else is in kanji. I don't know the name of the singer. They do have a picture of a woman on the front, and like I said, I don't know the rest. Before the Mystery Japanese 45, Roscoe Jordan sang Jesse James, and that brings us up to date. I will have more updates as to what may or may not be happening on the Mystery Machine tonight as we get closer to 9 o'clock, but I can assure you it will be grooving. I can assure you that Stella will be here to do the Stray Pop from 11 until 3, and then if you're up way late, or depending on one's perspective, way early, Music for Nimrods with Reverend Dan. All of it here on KXLU's Dynamite Friday Night lineup. And with that, more 45s. We have some timeless wisdom courtesy of the Radiance here on the Bomb Shelter.

0: right, bring in that slimy creep we're holding on the obscene phone calls. Go over there and sit down, badmouth.
1: All right, go. 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
0: I'm gonna lock you up and throw away the key, boy.
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2: Sherlock. 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
1: 15th century culture appreciation.
2: You.

All right, my friends, I can see the electronic monitoring doorbell flashing on and off at KXLU. So I got a pretty good idea who's coming on in 15 minutes to replace me here on 88.9 FM. But before I do that, let us back announce that last that we just heard. We had Carla Thomas warning somebody, stop, look what you're doing. Pat Suzuki saying, on the street where you live, from, of course, the musical My Fair Lady. Jimmy Heap hiccuped through Gizmo. Eddie Cochran sang Hot Cotton Picker. The Who did You See My Way, and the Radiance warned someone who ought to be paying careful attention. Another mule is kicking in your stall. With that, 14 más minutos, and then I'm thinking it's DJ Frayn. If I'm wrong, well, we'll find out shortly, won't we? But in the meantime, what we got up next is more vintage roots reggae courtesy of Michael Prophet on the Bomb Shelter.

know, oh hi, this is James Brown, Godfather of Soul. I want to talk about a good friend I've had for a long time and a man I still love, Brother Elvis Presley. You know, if he was here right now, I'm sure he would say the same thing for me. I love the man because he was truly the king of rock and roll. And we've always had a kind of a toss-up between Elvis and I, the king of rock and roll and the king of soul. So I want to say this to the people, for Elvis and myself.

0: And as the hour comes to a close here on 88.9 FM KXLU, it is time to thank the man who provided me with that nice, pristine-sounding copy of the San Remo Golden Strings' Hungry for Love. DJ Frayne in the house once again to make your Friday night even better than you had previously expected it to be. In that last set, we had James Brown covering Elvis's Love Me Tender. Vicky and the Van Dykes sang about Outkast. Like, just on general principle, not the rapper, the Outkast, because, well, this was recorded back in 1960-something or other. From the label known as Minorophone Stereo, we had another mystery Japanese 45 from Boogie Maru, male singer this time around, and we began with Michael Prophet's Roots Man Time. It is now time for me to turn those turntables over. 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Broadcasting forth from the campus of Loyola Marymount University. Frayne, it is a pleasure to welcome you back. Do you have anything in particular planned for the listeners tonight?
1: I brought a lot of records that I like. Got some funk, some soul, some psychedelic obscurities, some children's records.
0: Obscure children's records?
1: Some obscure children's
0: obscure
1: records,
0: psychedelic yeah. children's records.
1: Even that.
0: Speaking of obscure psychedelia, if anyone wants to call right now 338-KXLU, and you could say, well, guys, can't you look it up on the internet? I suppose we could. But we're trying to remember, in the movie Coogan's Bluff, did Clint Eastwood consume LSD and taste the sound of purple?
1: Call in and let us know at
0: 310-338-5958. With that, here comes Frayne's first 45 selection.

0: 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I love you.
1: I love you.

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0: 8 times 9 is 72.
1: 8 times 9 is 72.
0: And 8 times 10 is 80.

0: Tony, Tony.
1: Hmm? What?
0: Wake up, Tony.
1: Okay, Mom.
0: I'm not your mom. I'm you.
1: What are you talking about? I'm me.
0: Right. You're you, but I'm you too.
1: What?
0: Look, come on over here to the mirror.
1: Wait a minute. What time is it?
0: About 6 o'clock.
1: 6 o'clock? In the morning?
0: That's right.
1: Are you crazy? What are you doing here at 6 o'clock in the morning?
0: I'm always here. I go everywhere that you go, 'cause I'm your image.
1: My image?
0: Right.
2: I am who you are, but you are the power behind me.
1: Terrific. I'm going back to sleep.
0: Wait a minute. You sent for me.
1: When?
0: Just a few minutes ago, when you were asleep. You kept singing, "Who am I? Who am I?"
1: But what does that have to do with you?
0: Well, the best way to find out who you are is by taking a real

0: miss Tommy.
1: Me too. I wish I had a brother.
0: Why? Do you feel lonely being an only child?
1: Sometimes.
0: What do you do when you're at home and I'm not around?
1: I play with my dog or with my games and toys.
0: All by yourself?
1: Well, I'm not really all by myself. I have two close friends that are always there.
0: What two close friends?
1: Oh, well, besides me, there's myself and I.
0: What?
1: Don't you get it, Cam? There's me, myself, and I.
0: Oh, Paul.

0: was neat. I like it when you sing to us.
1: Really?
0: Yeah.
1: Well, thank you.
0: No, thank you, Mom.
1: Aw, well, you're both welcome.
0: Hey, Tony, you better get a move on before that bus gets here.
2: Oh, yeah. I'll be right back.
0: You know why I love you so much, Mommy?
1: Yes, but you can tell me anyway.
0: I love you because, well, you always know how to make us happy. And you're pretty. Not just on the outside, you're pretty on the inside, too.
1: Oh, Kim, that is the loveliest compliment I ever got.

Thank you.

My name is DJ Frayne, filling in for the great Ned Lerner tonight on Ned's Mystery Machine. Playing a lot of records that I like. Underneath me right now, Ronnie Laws. His classic Tidal Wave from Blue Note Records, 1975.

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0: Okay, you two. It's getting late. I think you'd better get to bed now.
1: Okay. Say, Mom, did Tony tell you about all the neat stuff he's doing at camp?
0: He sure did. But you know, I think Tony's had enough of Camp Tomahawk.
1: What makes you think that?
0: Well, it was something about his letter that seemed a little sad.
2: Maybe he's feeling homesick.
0: Yeah, Paula, maybe he is.
2: Remember the first time I spent the night over here with Kim? I got homesick.
0: Yes, I remember. We stayed up and talked for an hour until you finally fell asleep.
1: I hope Tony's got someone to talk to.
0: Oh, Kim, I'm sure he'll be all right.

I just can't get along without you, girl. I didn't want it. I didn't want it to end like this. Oh well, I guess it's goodbye.

All right. Underneath me, a little bit of the Dynamite Brothers soundtrack by Charles Erland from 1973. My name is DJ Frayne, wrapping up my guest set here on Ned's Mystery Machine. Let's end with a little bit of the late, great Dexter Wanzel, a classic from the great soul synthesist. Stella's in the building. Plugs are being plugged. CDs are being loaded. Mice are being clicked. It's all happening. So stay tuned for Stray Pop. In the meantime, my name is DJ Frayne, filling in for the great Ned Lerner on Ned's Mr. Machine on 88.9 FM Los Angeles and worldwide at KXLU.com. Good night.

And that is Drums A Go-Go from the Hollywood Persuaders, starting off straight up here at KXLU till 3 a.m. I am here on the campus of Loyola Marymount University, followed by Reverend Dan. Yes, he will be in the KXLU broadcast booth to do Music for Nimrods Live. So it is your live KXLU Friday night, overnight. Okay, I'm just waiting on, at least CD player number 2 is playing. I was having a problem. Actually, no, it's CD number 2 that's the problem. CD 1's been fixed, but I just played Drums A Go-Go on it. Yeah, it's a jerry-rigged world of KXLU with something new from Cliff and Ivy, their new CD, Angel Eyes, coming at you from CD player number 3.

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0: And that is Detroit Illharmonic Symphony with guest vocals by Max Galbraith and Jack Grisham. And the song is called Everything is Shattered. It's a title track from the CD, which I believe is a soundtrack to a movie. Cliff and Ivy were before that with, what was it? I can't see on Spinatron. I got to move a win. Actually, I wrote it down on my playlist. I played The Healer, an alternative mix off of their new CD, Angel Eyes. And we had Sonic Youth also in there with Pacific Coast Highway and another track from Cliff and Ivy's new Angel Eyes CD. And it was Propaganda. And you are in tune to KXLU 88.9 FM and KXLU.com. Stella doing Stray Pop live till 3 a.m., followed by Reverend Ann, also live, doing music for Nimrods. It's KXLU, Friday night overnight. And let me play another song from that Everything is Shattered soundtrack. This one has guest vocals from Keith Morris.
1: If you cooperate, we won't have to hurt you. If you cooperate, we won't have to hurt you.

0: afraid. We won't have to hurt you.
1: Actually, the CD player is stuck. Let me play another track from Detroit Illharmonic. I don't know. It's the jerry-rigged world of KXLU. What else do you expect from Stellan Strapoff?

Stiff Little Fingers with Kicking Up a Racket. Also, 21 Children with Looney Bin before that. And then before that, Reverend Beatman and Milan Slick with Feed My Brain and Psychology from the Jewel Brothers. Bad Decisions in there with Careless Whisper 2 and two songs from Detroit Illharmonic. Welcome to Fear City and If You Cooperate, which had guest vocals from Keith Morris. 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

Scorpion versus Tarantula. You heard him. Snake coiled up inside his heart. And The Bottom from the Hollywood Stars before that. And the Ghost Wolves. I Was Wrong, Top Jimmy and the Rhythm Pigs did Dance With Your Baby. And Miss 714 was from the Joneses. Dead Boys with Sonic Reducer and started off the set with Pistol Whip. And whatchamacallit. 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

other voice in my head since I was young. It got me through some demoralizing complications. 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

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Oh yeah. It's a jerry-rigged world of KXLU 88.9 FM and KXLU.com. That's okay, it's unstuck. 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

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But I did play four songs off of what I refer to as Live in Rohrklaw. It's pronounced so different in Polish. You know, Ethan Port from Savage Republic tried to teach me, and I just thought, forget it. But anyway, we ended up with 27 Days, Newport 86, Stingray, and 1938. We also had Douglas Street from Jeton Damone Quartet and Jessica Von Rabbit with What Is Your Ism, Voices from Ravens Moreland, and The Jesters of Destiny with a song called Annabella. Anyway, Reverend Dan will be coming in at 3. Yeah, he'll be live tonight to do music for Nimrods. So you have Stella and Stray Pop until then. And you know what? Randy Mantooth from the TV show Emergency died. He was 80 years old. And you know what? I have to find where I put it, but I didn't have time tonight before I left the Punk Rock Ray Gardens to come up here to KXLU. But Reverend Dan made me a CD of all of these sound effects from Emergency. It's great. It's so annoying. Stuff like that. Oh, don't worry. I'll find it eventually and play it for you here. Yeah. But at least I have to play the opening credits and theme song from Emergency, even though I don't have that grand CD. Man, where did I put it? I don't know. I have so much stuff. And the King of Hairs 45 collection and his cassettes and CDs have arrived from Buffalo. Not his LPs. So those just came in. Somebody was getting their Camaro shipped out from Buffalo out here to Southern California. So JD's friend Gino, who right now has been storing all of the King of Hairs record collection in his basement, stuffed this convertible with all of JD's 45s and CDs and cassettes. So those just came into the house. So yeah. And yeah, I think he's got to come up here and play some stuff. He's got some great things in those boxes. I haven't even really looked. He just pulled out one record and it was a 7-inch 45 with G.I. Joe on it on orange vinyl that you got when you

bought the G.I. Joe space capsule, and it's like, you know, it's this is all pre-Apollo, so it's like Mercury mission stuff. It's so yeah. But in the meantime, let's and also the King of Hair saw Randy Mantooth in the deli section of the Mayfair Market in Hollywood at Bronson and Franklin when he first moved out here from Buffalo. Well, I saw Randy Mantooth. I forget which aisle it was. It was the aisle closer to the meat. I mean, I don't know if it was like the condiments aisle or what. Or maybe it was the bread at the Ralph's on Fountain and La Brea. So we try to best one another with these type of things. But anyway, without further ado, rest in peace, Randy Mantooth.

And that's Madame Grizzly with 405. Also Tony Valentino with I'm a Sexy Punk Rocker. And Blood from Hope Fiend. And the opening credits and theme to the TV show Emergency, since Randy Mantooth died. And the Santana Bay Coconuts, I didn't mention them. They were in between the Emergency theme and Hope Fiend. They did a song called Toledo Panic Button. 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

What happened to it? It just totally stopped. Hold on, let me see if it'll...

That's Chip Kinman from a recent LP that he released. The song's called Me and Tony. And this late Sunday, very early Monday, during the wee hours between 2 to 6 a.m. Pacific Daylight Time here at KXLU, HAL 88.9000, our automation robot, will air an episode of Stray Pop. When Chip Kinman came up to the show on January 26, 2018, and played us stuff from the new Immediate Nico. That's the song I'm going to play from the Ford Maddox Ford album. So that's during the wee hours, late Sunday, early Monday, 2 to 6 a.m., Chip Kinman on Stray Pop from 2018 here at 88.9 FM, KXLU and KXLU.com. And I guess I should do the back announce for the rest of the set there. We have the Dills, which he talked about as well on that show, with I Hate the Rich, Fast Cars from the Buzzcocks, Psychic Pigs with I'm on Drugs, three songs from the Astral Jets, Stabby Eyes, and First Thought, and Punish or Be Damned. My word, it's 1:34 a.m., and I'll be here till 3, but bars and liquor stores close in less than a half hour. But you got Stella on Stray Pop, followed by Reverend Dan and Music for Nimrods here as part of your KXLU Friday Night Overnight.

That's Gentileschi doing Chasing the Light. And the Stooges with TVI, Carnage Asada, Black Trench Coat, Downtown from The Hangman, and Ford Maddox Ford with Immediate Nico. Since HAL 88.9000 KXLU's very own automation robot is going to rebroadcast an episode of Stray Pop that happened on January 26, 2018, when Chip Kinman came up to the show. That's this early Monday, or overnight Sunday, I guess you could say. 2 to 6 a.m. Pacific Daylight Time. And the bars and liquor stores are closing in 6 minutes. But you have Stella and Stray Pop live here until 3 a.m., followed by Reverend Dan, also live. And he'll be taking care of you. Don't know if he has a theme, but it is your KXLU Friday Night Overnight.

And that is Star Party with El Tigre. And Droogs did California Stop. And that's sound of a CD and jewel case hitting the floor. Or the jewel case breaking apart while the CD flies across the floor. Yeah, it's Stray Pop with Stella. What else do you expect? Let's see. Cleveland Steamers and Shut Up was before the Droogs, and Jackets were in there with Pie in the Sky, and the Morlocks at the beginning of the set with Down Underground from Stella doing Stray Pop here at 88.9 FM KXLU. 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It is a hell of a lot easier. Anyway, let's get back to the music. Because Reverend Dan will be taking over at 3, which is 50 minutes away. Yeah, your Friday night overnight here at KXLU.

was he. 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

0: I told my player, give him a happy ending, a hopeful ending, a kiss, and a Count Basie ending. 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
1: Shoot, shoot, shoot, shoot.
0: Why is it some birds only sing at night? 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My mama used to say, sing with the church choir by day, but just like crime, charity just doesn't pay. 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A kiss and a Count Basie ending. Kiss.
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0: Dan M. Fibonacci's doing Somnambulist, Kurt Stiefel and the Swing Shift, Hungry Animals, Fur Dixon with Daydream Walking, and Hutriel from Golems of the Red Planet and Ding Dong Devils. Tiki Khan, Tav Falco with Sympathy for Mata Hari and the Dick and Jane Family Orchestra way back there. With Count Basie Orchestra. Yeah, a really long set of music, but we can do that here at Non-Commercial Freeform KXLU 88.9 FM and KXLU.com, where you're tuned into the Friday Night Overnight. Just a little bit left to Stellan Stray Pop. And then it's Reverend Dan and Music for Nimrods. He doesn't trust the green cords, but he has green corded headphones.
1: Well, this is my green cord, but these braided cords.
0: Well, they're green and black, actually.
1: Green and black. See, there you go. Today is July 11th, which means it is 7-11.
0: Are you going to play Dance the Slurp?
1: I'm going to be playing songs about slurping. No. Actually,
0: are you going to play Slurpadelic?
1: We will have the Dance the Slurp, but the main focus of the program is the 1 hour middle block of dice songs.
0: Really?
1: Yes, an hour of dice songs at the 4 o'clock hour on Music for Nimrods here on KXLU.
0: Well,
1: in 7.5 minutes.
0: And also, yes. It's Swamp Dog's birthday.
1: Happy birthday, Swamp.
0: And he is playing at Venice West.
1: Right on.
0: Saturday night. Also, he has a new record out. So he'll
1: Does he have a new cookbook, too?
0: Gosh, I don't know.
1: I don't know. He should sell everything. Go see Swamp.
0: Yeah, he's 84 years old.
1: Right on.
0: Oh, man, I want to play Slurpadelic, but I cannot. Let me just put in Nick Heist. Maybe it'll be there. Maybe I misspoke.
1: Maybe it'll be there. It is a big information superhighway out there.
0: Well, the can play that. Okay.
1: There we go.
0: You weren't going to play it, were you?
1: No.
0: Okay. For 7-Eleven Day. Hey, also for Swamp Dog.
1: It all works.
0: Yes. Anyway, just a reminder to everybody that the Stray Pop rebroadcast this late Sunday, early Monday, will be when Chip Kimmon came up to the show back in 2018. And premiered the Ford Maddox Ford record. So, yeah, that's early Monday, technically 2 to 6 a.m. Pacific Daylight Time. Now I have less than 6 minutes, so I better throw on this Nig Heist.

0: Take all the colors under the sun. 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Orange, I said, the silly old color who lives next to red. The one that is orangely out of its head. That giggles and titters and rolls in the aisle. No matter what happens, guffaws all the while. Old orange. As flip as a high-spinning coin. Or a stone skipping watery skips. As free as a spree with a bird supposed to be. If a spree with a bird could be free, why not? An orangey bird with orangey wings, with orangey songs that it orangey sings, that orangely comes as it orangely goes, laughing in orange from its head to its toes. When everything's orangey goofy like this, trouble's a joke, just an orangey joke, so sorrow and sadness and sigh. Just jokes to poke orangey pokes at. Only one trouble. Trouble's orange, if you please. That's in the morning. It's the trouble called squeeze. Changing orangey orange into vitamin C's.
1: And that's Ken Nordine with Orange, which... where the Okie Dog on Fairfax used to be, which is being converted into a Guac Daddy, I discovered that the corrugated siding on the building, they painted it a dark green. I thought, oh, I thought they were just going to do it white, like the one on Santa Monica Boulevard, kitty corner from where the OG Okie Dog used to be there on Santa Monica Boulevard. So they painted it this like deep forest green. And then they painted like the existing, you know, support beams that were around the windows green. It's like they could have done it Okie Dog orange. Man, they blew it. The ceilings, they should have left it orange. I'm like not happy. Anyway, it could have been a tribute. Goes with all that yellow tile. Okay. Anyway, this is 88.9 FM, KXLU Los Angeles, and KXLU.com.
2: 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Permanecer sentados, por favor. Remain seated, please. Permanecer sentados, por favor.
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2: This is your old buddy, Frank Zappa, from the Mothers of Invention, here to sock it to you with a greasy teenage commercial. We earnestly hope that you'll all go out and buy a Hagstrom guitar to help pay for this little musical interlude that we're going to lay on you. And that's a hot little number that we recorded using 35 Hagstrom guitars and a whole bunch of amplifiers.

This is Sha Na Na. Ever get beat up by 12 puff guys in a dog alley? Take our word for it. Victims don't feel real good. Don't make yourself a victim to hard drugs. If you do, we'll break all your arms

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4: 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Yeah!
5: Good midnight to you. You are here at the invitation of the Young America Mystic Cult of Horrors. And you shall enjoy being horrified to the point of sheer panic as you are transported into the dark sepulchres of this mysterious night. And you may feel yourself changing from the gentle person you are to a monster with dark green blood running through its veins. Or you may change into a werewolf with long fangs for teeth. Or you may become a vampire with a deep urge within you for a refreshing drink of blood. Warm human blood. Of course, these changes will happen to only a few of you, while others will remain as themselves, in a way, in a strange sort of way.
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It is your old buddy, Reverend Dan. And we're live. Yes, it's 3:08 here in the City of the Angels. I am live from the campus of Loyola Marymount University. It is July 11th. And yeah, and so here's what we're going to do. At 4 o'clock, we're going to play an hour of songs about dice, since it's 7-11. And between the hours of 3 and 4, we'll just play rock and roll music. And then between the hours of 5 and 6, we'll do it again. All right. Let's get this night train a-rolling. What we got an instrumental from Billy Muir. It's entitled Guitars in Space.

It is 3:33 here in the City of the Angels, and you, wonderful you, you are listening to radio station KXLU, Los Angeles, 88.9 FM, and yes, we are on the internet too at KXLU.com. Me, I'm Reverend Dan. Good morning to you. The name of the program is Music for Nimrods, and yes, Music for Nimrods has been on the air for more than 30 years. That's just dumb, but it is true. Today on the program at 4 o'clock, we're going to do an hour of dice songs because today is July 11th. Yes, 7-Eleven. Dice, you know. Anyway, in that last set, we heard 100 Proof Aged in Soul doing Somebody's Been Sleeping in My Bed. We heard The Clique singing about Superman. Googie Renee did a song about Bigfoot. We heard Joan Jett and the Blackhearts talking about My Baby. We heard Jack LaForge doing the instrumental, the Cleopatra Click. We heard the Foremost doing So Fine. Susie Quattro did her fine version of All Shook Up. The Savoys did Yakahoom Boom. And we started everything off with Billy Muir and his guitars in space. And you heard it all right here on America's only rock and roll radio show, Music for Nimrods. Okay. So, yes, at 4 o'clock, we're going to do a bunch of dice songs, but I'm going to do one now. In fact, I'm going to do a couple right now. What we're going to hear right now is the original version of the classic Tumbling Dice as performed by the band that wrote it and done it, the Rolling Stones.

from the 1972 album Exile on Main Street. Yes, it's the Rolling Stones doing Tumbling Dice. Okay, now we're going to go 1 year ahead, 1973, Jamaica. There is a guy by the name of Owen Gray who heard Tumbling Dice and thought, I should do a cover of that.

From the year 1973, Owen Gray doing his version of Tumblin' Dice. Okay, the year is 1972, and you own a record company. Just suppose, okay? 1972, you own a record company. The Rolling Stones are huge. You want to release a Rolling Stones album, but you know something? You're not rich enough to hire the Rolling Stones for your record label. What do you do? Here's what happens in 1972. You put out a record of a sound-alike band. You title your album Hits of the Rolling Stones, and in tiny print, performed by Kings Road. All right, so about Kings Road. This is a band in 1972 that was hired to do a Rolling Stones Hits album. You know, I can't afford a Rolling Stones album, but I can afford this Hits of the Rolling Stones performed by Kings Road. The problem with Kings Road is that until the day they recorded the album, they had no idea what the lyrics were, and at the day of the recording, they still did not have a lyric sheet. Did that stop Kings Road? Oh, no.

And there we have it, Kings Road doing their version of Tumbling Dice. Yes, and you're listening to radio station KXLU Los Angeles. My name is Reverend Dan. The program is Music for Nimrods. It is 3:47 in about 12 and a half minutes. We are going to be playing dice songs. Well, we have been playing dice songs, but I'm going to do an hour. Well, maybe I will, maybe I won't. Maybe I've played too many dice songs already. We'll find out. In the meantime, we're going to hear an instrumental that tells a story. Yes, by Black Oak, Arkansas. This is the sonic story of when electricity came to Arkansas.

And a very good morning to you. It is, 3:59. Yes, it's 3:59 here in the City of the Angels. And there are you, wherever you might be. And I thank you for listening to radio station KXLU, Los Angeles, 88.9 FM. And we are on the internet, too, at KXLU.com. My name is Reverend Dan. The program is Music for Nimrods. In that last set, we heard, Faces doing three-button hand-me-down. We heard Black Oak, Arkansas doing When Electricity Came to Arkansas. We heard three versions of Tumbling Dice. Yeah, we started with the Rolling Stones version from 1972. From 1973... From the island of Jamaica, we heard Owen Gray doing his fine version of Tumbling Dice. We then heard a version of Tumbling Dice by a group called The King's Road, who obviously had not heard the song, so they just made up the lyrics. And you heard it all right here on America's only rock and roll radio show, Music for Nimrods. And today is July 11th. Yes, it's 7-11. Yay! So what we're going to do first, we're going to play a song about 7-11. And then we're going to play songs about dice, okay? Yeah, so let me stop the jets right now. What we're going to hear here, is, what we are going to hear here right now is a group called 7-Eleven, and they're doing a song called Dance the Slurp. Oh, wait a minute. That is not anywhere near as loud as it needs to be. Here we go, and dig the lyrics.

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Okay, now it's time to get to the dice songs because today is 7-Eleven. Let's start things off with Big Bill Brunzi doing 7-Eleven.

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0: And good morning to you. It is 4:32 here in the City of the Angels. My name is Reverend Dan. The program is Music for Nimrods, heard on radio station KXLU. Los Angeles. Okay, today is June 11th, 7-11. So we're playing Dice songs, and in that last set, we heard Vernon Derrick doing 7-11. We heard Waylon J. Jones and the Sensational Wonders doing a song called Rock and Roll Dice. Wayne Hefner did Papa Don't Roll Them Bones. We heard Leo Ogletree. Yeah, O-L-G-E-T-R-E-E, Ogletree. Leo Ogletree did Crooked Dice. We heard the Mississippi Sheiks doing Shooting High Dice. The Losers did Snake Eyes. We heard Roy Hogshead doing Roll'em Dice. And we started everything off with Big Bill Brunzi doing 7-11. And you heard it all right here on America's only rock and roll radio show, Music for Nimrods. And yeah, I think we might actually have an hour of Dice songs, you know. I played three versions of Tumbling Dice. I kind of used up a few, but I think we're going to be okay. Oh, by the way, Tuesdays at noon here on KXLU, I do a daytime show. Yes, it's called The Lunch Brigade. It's heard every Tuesday from noon until 2 p.m. Pacific time. Hope you can join us. Okay, we're going to hear Phil Harris. Yeah, Baloo the Bear doing Loaded Pistol, Loaded Dice.
1: Now, Trigger Jackson was a gambling cub who joined the uptown social club where shooting dice was everybody's whim. But every time he rolled the dice, he found them dice as cold as ice. It seems they favored everyone but him. Then Trigger stopped the game and said, I'm not the doubting kind, but there's a slight suspicion that keeps running through my mind. Somehow it don't seem natural you make points with so much ease, while all I throw is boxcars and a flock of twos and threes. And furthermore, I'm stating I don't like the dice you use. I notice one is all fives and the other one is twos. I'm familiar with the house rules. I know they're plainly writ, but I'm going to revise them and change them up a bit. Loaded pistol and loaded dice. Take my warning or pay the price, 'cause it ain't healthy to try it twice. Loaded pistol and loaded dice. Now just to make it plain so that you all'll understand, this ain't no water pistol that I'm holding in my hand. We're gonna get some new dice down at the corner store, and then we're gonna jerk that army blanket off the floor. Now a word to you short rollers, here's the thing I recommend. Get distance with them dice when I'm on the fading end. I hope the situation's clear to everyone in this room. And now if we all is agreed, suppose that we resume. Loaded pistol and loaded dice. Take my warning or pay the price, 'cause it ain't healthy to try it twice. Loaded pistol and loaded dice. Now Trigger's luck was getting worse, and soon he had an empty purse. He stooped and turned his back upon the crowd. He went down in his shoe for 10, he shot the works and lost again, and then he rose and spoke in accents loud. Now what I got to say is final, we ain't gonna put this to no vote. There's something in my craw and it's coming out, quote. Now when it comes your shot, make them ivories bounce about, and I ask you very kindly, leave them tops and bottoms out. Now just let me hear him cackle, I want to hear him moan and chime, and don't forget to shoot with only one pie at a time. Now here's something else that I'm gonna tell you, it's one and all. Now when you throw them dice, make them bounce against a wall. Now, that's all for this evening, but I want my dough I lost to you. I want that $8 from my pocket and the $10 from my shoe. Loaded pistol and loaded dice. Look ahead, take my warning or pay the price, 'cause it ain't healthy to try it twice. Loaded pistol and loaded dice. And now that I'm about to go, brothers, I'm gonna leave you with this advice. You can't beat a loaded pistol with a pair of loaded dice.

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Crowds began to get thinner. They jumped up and left for dinner. 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

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I don't have to snap them twice, not the way I buck them dice. 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I was down on Deep Vine Street learning to snap them twice. I holler, "Tension!"

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I don't have to snap them twice, not the way I buck them dice. Ape, scape, donate, Lord, music to my ear. 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
1: Yeah, you get paid off in drachmas.
0: Do you gamble a lot?
1: Night and day.
0: Don't you ever sleep?
1: No, but I faint a lot.
0: Do you consider yourself a smart gambler?
1: Yeah. You know, one night I held the dice for an hour and a half.
0: An hour and a half? What happened?
1: They finally made me throw them.
0: Do you have any words of advice for people who like to gamble?
1: Yeah, sure. Look, when you get off the plane at the airport, walk right into the propeller. You save a lot of time, you save a lot of money. You got everything going for you that way. Listen, will you stop bothering me? I'm trying to get even here.
2: 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I did have an hour of dice songs, but I played three of them early, so that's why I've come up short during this 4 o'clock hour of Music for Nimrod. So, I gotta play another song just to bring us to the top of the hour. So, let's hear Jonathan Richman, singing about his corner store. Where, no, stop this, stop that, stop this, get that there, put this here, take it, Jonathan!

Okay, I'm a little sloppy this morning. Hey, I've been working. I've been at the stadium for 9 of the last 10 days. That's incorrect. But I have been at the stadium for 8 of the last 9 days. That I can say accurately. And who am I? It's your old pal, Reverend Dan. Here on radio station KXLU, Los Angeles, 88.9 FM. Yeah, that's where I am. And that's where you are. And, all right, it's me. It's music for Nimrods. Oh, yeah. In the last set, we tried to do an hour of Dice songs because it's July 11th, 7-11, there you go. So, in the last hour, this is what we played. We heard Jonathan Richman doing Corner Store, you know, because that's like a 7-11. We heard Paul Gilbert doing a thing called Concerto for Craps, you know, dice. Joe Liggins and his Honey Drippers did Whiskey Women and Loaded Dice. We heard Chuck Murphy doing Buckin' the Dice. Bob Campbell did Dice's Blues. We heard the Barons doing Shake the Dice. We heard Red Foley doing Playing Dominoes and Shooting Dice. Bob Smallwood did Don't Roll the Dice. Phil Harris did Loaded Pistols, Loaded Dice. Vernon Derrick did 7-11. We heard Waylon J. Jones and the Sensational Wonders doing Rock and Roll Dice. Wayne Hefner did Papa Don't Roll Them Bones. E. Ray Kinder did the dice. We heard Petey Wheatstraw. Petey Wheatstraw? Yes, Petey Wheatstraw did the Crapshooter Blues. We heard Leo Ogletree doing Crooked Dice. The Mississippi Sheiks did Shooting High Dice. The Losers did Snake Eyes. Roy Hogshead did Roll 'em Dice. And Big Bill Brunzy did 7-11. Oh, and we heard 7-Eleven doing Dance the Slurp. And yes, you heard it all right here on America's only rock and roll radio show, Music for Nimrods, here on KXL. You.

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And this is why. 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

is 5:33 here in the City of the Angels. My name is Reverend Dan. The program is Music for Nimrods, and the radio station is KXLU. And in that last set, we heard Mick Farren. Yes, Mick Farren doing Let's Loot the Supermarket Again, like we did last summer. Aw. We heard the Astro Jets doing Hide and Seek. Herb Alpert and the Tijuana Brass did A Taste of Honey. No reason for that extended E. But why not? Captain Beefheart and his magic band did Big Eyed Beans from Venus. We heard Jack Hay doing I've Never Seen a Straight Banana. We heard the Beatles doing Savoy Truffle. You know why I play that one? George Martin horn arrangements. Oh! Good horn saxophone arrangements. Ooh! Heard the Teen Beats. Big Bad Boss Beat. We heard Los Cirex doing El Tren de la Costa. Fleetwood Mac did their fine version of Honey Hush. We heard the Dictators doing What's Up With That. And we started everything off with an instrumental from Jonathan Richman entitled Yo, Joe, Joe. And you heard it all right here on America's only rock and roll radio show, Music for Nimrods. Okay, so we're going to go back to the year 1976. My brother Steve has already taken me to my first concert, which was Sparks at the Santa Monica Civic. But I still had not yet gone to a concert by myself. So, a few months after Steve took me to see Sparks, Richard Allen Deem and I went to go see Rick Wakeman over at the Anaheim Convention Center. Yes, and the opening act was appropriate. No, it wasn't appropriate at all. It was wonderful. They had a boogie band open up for Rick Wakeman. Which boogie band? Savoy Brown.

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0: claw, tootsie, don't cry. 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No words can tell us that it makes me kiss me tootsie and then do it over again. Watch for the mail, I'll never fail. If you don't get a letter, then you'll know I'm in jail. 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Tootsie, goodbye.
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Kitchen Radio for the World at KXLU.com. This is your old buddy Reverend Dan saying thank you for listening to yet another edition of Music for Nimrods. In that last set, we heard Billy Preston doing Out of Space. We heard Lou Rawls doing Season of the Witch. We heard the Dantes doing 8096. We heard Savoy Brown doing I Hate to See You Go. And you heard it all right here on America's Only Rock and Roll Radio Show, Music for Nimrods. And coming up next on KXLU, it's time once again for the award-winning Alma del Barrio. So don't go nowhere. Stay where you are. 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All right, folks, don't forget, I got a Tuesday show on KXLU. It's called The Lunch Brigade. Every Tuesday from noon until 2 p.m. Pacific Daylight Time. All right, folks, you have a great weekend. I'll see you next time. Time to whistle!

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1: Kiss me, put fear in. 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Nobody else's pussy. Pussy. Goodbye.
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2: 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Buenos dias. This is the granddaddy of them all, Alma del Barrio. My name is Nelson Rodriguez, and for the next 3 hours, enjoy the best of the new and vintage salsa, Latin jazz, Latin soul, and Afro-Cuban music from all corners of the world. 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

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This is Jose Clausel from the Eddie Palmieri Orchestra, and you're listening to the best in Afro-Latin music on Alma del Barrio. That's the soul of the neighborhood in Los Angeles, with your host and my friend for many years, Nelson Rodriguez, on 88.9 FM. Oigan, que sigan la rumba con el alma para siempre.

Bueno, hemos llegado al final de nuestro programa. We've come to the end of our program. I hope you enjoyed it. Have a great and safe day. Up next is the Brazilian Hour, followed by more music from Alma del Barrio, 88.9 FM in Los Angeles, streaming from Loyola Marymount University. Este es su servidor, Nelson Rodriguez. Nelson Rodriguez signing off. Until next time, ciao.

We are back with the Brazilian Hour. I'm Sergio Melnichenko. We have a very good show. Later in the program, we have pianist, composer, arranger Delia Fischer, Gal Costa, the beautiful voice of Milton Nascimento, a special project with Cuban multi-instrumentalist drummer Daphnis Prieto, featuring Luciana Souza, followed by Ginga, Maria Bethânia, Gilberto Gil and Caetano Veloso, Carlos Lira, and many more. But now, let's open this first set of music with Maria Rita, followed by Marcos Valle and Celso Fonseca, the group Casuarina, Rosália de Souza, Miúcha, Tom Jobim and Chico Buarque de Holanda, and we close with Maestro Paulo Moura and Os Batutas, right here on the Brazilian Hour. Fiz uma...

Now we had Maestro Paulo Moura and Os Batutas. Maestro Paulo Moura, composer, clarinetist, arranger. And with Paulo Moura, we heard Batuque na Cozinha from the album Pixinguinha. Pixinguinha, foremost Brazilian composer. With Miúcha, Tom Jobim and Chico Buarque de Holanda, we heard Vai Levando from the album Falando de Amor. Rosália de Souza is a musician, singer based in Italy. With Rosália de Souza, we heard Jogo de Roda from her album Brasil Precisa Balançar. With the grupo Casuarina, we heard A Roda Morreu. With Marcos Valle and Celso Fonseca, we heard Voo Livre. This comes from Marcos Valle and Celso Fonseca's album Página Central. Maria Rita opened the set with Pra Declarar Minha Saudade from the album Samba Meu. You are listening to the Brazilian Hour. I'm Sergio Melnichenko, always bringing to you some of the best in Brazilian music. We continue with some of the best. You open the set with pianist, composer, arranger and producer Delia Fischer, followed by Gal Costa. Then we go to the beautiful voice of Milton Nascimento, and then Cuban drummer, producer and composer Daphnis Prieto featuring Luciana Souza with a beautiful song they wrote together. We follow them with guitarist, composer Ginga, Maria Bethânia, Gilberto Gil and Caetano Veloso, and we close the set with Carlos Lira.

And then we had Carlos Lira with Ten Dó de Mim from the album Nova Série. With Maria Bethânia, Gilberto Gil and Caetano Veloso, we heard Saudade Dela from the album Encanteria. Ginga is a foremost composer guitarist from Rio de Janeiro. With Ginga we heard Casa de Francisca, beautifully done. Cuban drummer, arranger, producer and composer Daphne Pietro invited Luciana Souza to record the album Cantar, which means to sing in Portuguese and in Spanish. From this album we heard that lovely tune called Houve Tempo. With Milton Nascimento we heard Do Samba, Do Jazz, Do Menino from the album E A Gente Sonhando. With Gal Costa we heard the Bossa Nova classic Desafinado from the album Novelas. Delia Fischer, pianist, composer, arranger and producer, opened the set with a composition by Egberto Gismonti called O Sonho or The Dream from the album Saudações Egberto. 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This is Brazilian Hour Z330. Up next is Toninho Horta, followed by a classic, Astrude Gilberto, joined by American sax player Stan Getz, and we close the set with Sérgio Santos.

0: Then we had Sérgio Santos with Bandeira from the album Rimanceiro. With Astrud Gilberto and sax player Stan Getz, we heard One Note Samba from the album Getz Plays Jobim, The Girl from Ipanema. Toninho Horta, great composer, guitarist from Minas Gerais, opened this set with Cristiana from the album To Jobim with Love. 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Once again, this is Brazilian Hour Z330. The Brazilian Hour is an international program made possible by the Ministry of Foreign Relations of Brazil. For the Brazilian Hour, I'm Sergio Mionischenko. Thanks for listening e até a próxima.
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KXLU Los Angeles, 88.9 FM, Alma del Barrio, and that, my friends, Marcolino Diamond con Frankie Dante. And I'm sure we recognize the melody, Beethoven's Fifth, El Quinto de Beethoven, the title track to their album from about 1976. And special guest blowing trumpet on here, Randy Brecker. The late, great Mark Diamond unfortunately left us tragically at the age of 36, but left us some true gems. And this album, now on CD again, El Quinto de Beethoven, Marcolino Diamond. And out in front of that, some vintage Willie Rosario featuring Gilberto Santa Rosa. This from 1983, an album that speaks volumes, simply called The Salsa Machine. And that one, Cuando Se Canta Bonito, as arranged by pianist Javier Fernandez. And before that, a man who needs no introduction, Mr. Tito Puente, from 1963, an album called El Rey Bravo. And this, by the way, featured his huge hit, Oye Como Va. But we got into a fiery descarga called Traigo el Coco Seco, again from Tito Puente. And at the top of the set, a gentleman who spent some good time with Tito Puente, and we speak of the legendary Mongo Santa Maria, heard on Conga and Bongo on this one. Descarga the Black Hawk, and this from his CD Live at the Black Hawk, What I Like Best, two classic Mongo albums on one CD. My name is Miles Perlick. Thank you so much for tuning in this morning to Alma del Barrio. And a special welcome to all of our familia listening online at KXLU.com. Big thank you to Sergio Mionischenko for the Brazilian Hour this morning. And doing the early edition, Nelson Rodriguez. Yes. And if you are new to the program, welcome. Of course, the very finest in Latin music from 6 a.m. going all the way up till 6 p.m. And a whole lot of salsa coming to you tomorrow as well. So I invite you to always keep that dial set to the left at 88.9 FM. Moments ago, you heard me mention the name Javier Fernandez. He also has his very own big band, and we will listen to that next. This one called No Creas on Alma del Barrio, KXLU Los Angeles, 88.9 FM.

0: Iroko, Iroko, akamanjere, akamanjere. 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
0: ah, lafia.

KXLU Los Angeles 88.9 FM, Alma del Barrio. And that, my friends, the unmistakable sound of the Joe Cuba Sextet with Willie Torres doing the vocals, Dulce Como La Miel. That was the edited version there, that from Recuerdos de Mi Querido Barrio. And before that, Willie Torres doing it in English with the Joe Cuba Sextet, Talk About Love, and this from my man Speedy. More Joe Cuba before that, Y Yo Cuba Ya Llegó, and this from El Pirata del Caribe, and a man who was no stranger to the Joe Cuba Sextet. In fact, he was a timbalero and sometimes vocalist, Jimmy Sabater. We heard from his second album as a leader, El Hijo de Teresa, Teresa's son, and from this a funky one called Iroko, Jimmy Sabater. And we open a set with Puerto Rican pianist, composer, arranger Javier Fernandez with his big band and an album called The Eternal Classics 4, Imágenes, and that one, No Creas. My name is Miles Perlick. So happy to hang out with you on this beautiful Saturday morning here on the campus of Loyola Marymount University, Alma del Barrio. And again, a big welcome to all of our familia listening to us online at KXLU.com. You can find our playlist there. And also a reminder that you can download the KXLU app and take us with you wherever you go. 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And that way you can just introduce a couple new friends to Alma del Barrio. We will continue next with La Reina Celia Cruz, up next on KXLU Los Angeles, 88.9 FM.

KXLU Los Angeles, 88.9 FM. Beautiful music from the late, great Milton Cardona, percussionist, and in this case, vocalist, Prayer to Eshu. And this from his album, Kombucha, Milton Cardona. And before that, we heard from Rumbero, composer, vocalist, percussionist, Justi Barreto, and something called Suelta la Reja. This from Huahuanco 69. And just prior to that, the legendary Israel Lopez Cachao, Descarga Mexicana, and this from more legendary Descarga Sessions. And speaking of legendary, at the top of the set, La Reina Celia Cruz with something she is known for, Bemba Colorá. And this we played from the original vinyl, an album that was gifted to me almost 30 years ago when I was at Rhino Records. And a gentleman kind of gave it to me and said, enjoy it, and never took it back and then skipped out. So glad I could share it this morning. Son con Huahuanco, the album. My name is Miles Perlick. Thank you so much for joining me today on Alma del Barrio. And we're coming up on the 11 o'clock hour. A special welcome to all of you listening live right here in Los Angeles, 88.9 FM, KXLU, Los Angeles. We had a request for a Spanish Harlem Orchestra, so we're going to make good on that right now. Soy Candela, coming up next on Alma del Barrio, KXLU, Los Angeles, 88.9 FM.

KXLU Los Angeles, 88.9 FM, Alma del Barrio, as we listen to the mighty quinto of the late great Sabu Martinez, joined here by his son Johnny Martinez, a tune called My Son, Johnny and Me from Afro Temple, Sabu Martinez. Right before that, timbalero and band leader Pucho, born Henry Lee Brown. Pucho and the Latin Soul Brothers with the spicy one. They call that Heat. And I had the pleasure of putting this on a compilation called Sabroso, the Afro-Latin Groove. And the tenor solo on this tune was done by Mr. Eddie Pazant. Pucho and the Latin Soul Brothers. Out in front of that, from the same year, 1968, the dynamic duo Willie Colon and Hector Lavoe, Eso Se Baila Así, from their album The Hustler. And just prior to that, the swinging charanga sounds of Ray Barreto and Margie, the title of this tune from his CD, El Rey Criollo. We open a set with a Grammy-nominated CD from the Spanish Harlem Orchestra, United We Swing, the name of the disc, and that was Soy Candela. My name is Miles Perlick. So happy to be hanging out with you, spinning the salsa for you on this beautiful Saturday here in Los Angeles. And we could hear Sabu having a good time there in the background. But my friends, we're going to keep it going right now. Had a request a couple weeks back for more sounds from Roberto Faz. Just happened to have this one on vinyl, and I think we're going to enjoy this. This one called Nadie Baila Como Yo, again from the great Roberto Faz. That's up here next on Alma del Barrio, KXLU Los Angeles, 88.9 FM.

KXLU Los Angeles, 88.9 FM. Peruvian pianist and band leader Alfredito Linares, and that one called Tijuanaco from his CD Salsa de Verdad. And again, Alfredito Linares. And for those of you that are into you know, different kinds of music, there's a great band leader and DJ named Quantic, and he featured recently the work of Alfredito Linares on some of his tunes and fit in beautifully. So Alfredito, you know, very gifted at fitting a lot of different styles of music. But this one, again, I believe from the late 60s, and again, it's called Tijuanaco. If you'd like to find out how that is spelled, please feel free to check out our playlist. That is online at KXLU.com. And right before that, percussions Miguel Cruz and Skins, and Miguel gave us Sabroso Cumbancha. This from his early 80s recording, Noche de Rumberos. Prior to that, Sierra Maestra with Marieta, and this from their CD, Tiberi Tabara. And again, for all the spellings, just check out our playlist right there on our website, KXLU.com. And we opened a set, I believe, in the late 50s or early 60s with Cuban vocalist Roberto Faz and his tune, Nadie Baila Como Yo. And this one from a rare album that I have, and forgive me, I don't have the album in front of me, and unfortunately the playlist has something completely different, but I will update it, and we will all have the correct information right there for us on our playlist, KXLU.com. And a special reminder that I try to get to as many phone calls as I can, but there's only one of me, so please be patient with me and know that I'm doing my best. My name is Miles Perlick, and truly, my pleasure to be here and play the salsa for you today. Speaking of which, have a special dedication coming up next. Just going out to my good friend Juan Tena, listening in Los Angeles. Juan, I hope you enjoy this. Going to send out some Poncho Sanchez to you. Hope you enjoy it, bro. And this one called El Agua de Belén. Up next on Alma del Barrio, KXLU Los Angeles, 88.9 FM.

anchored by the bass of Bobby Rodriguez, T. Mombo, Tito Mongo, and Willie Bobo. Just about to tear this thing up, as we know. This from the Top Percussion album from Tito Puente from the late 50s. And just before that, from right here in Los Angeles, Fred Ramirez. Now, on this album, he's billed as Orquesta de Federico Ramirez y Dos Pastoras. And they're talking about the Pastora brothers, Lee and Sergio Pastora, on congas and timbales, and everything led by vibraphonist Federico Ramirez, who had been making music here in Los Angeles for many decades. This album, there's no date, in fact, no information on here, but I'm going to guess and say early 60s, obviously influenced by the swinging sounds of Cal Jader, an album called Satin Latino, and we heard Fred's composition, Voodoo. Before that, more sounds from right here in Los Angeles, Eddie Encinas, and an album called Eddie Encinas Presenta a Sus Latinos Modernos, their version of Baila Simón. And a little, you know, kind of frustrating that Discos Corona never reissued any of these albums. They never made it to disc, as far as I know. It'd be really nice if somebody would do a compilation. Just putting it out there. And also in Los Angeles, before Eddie Encinas, we heard Bobby Matos and the Afro-Cuban Jazz Ensemble. Very hip rendition of Marty Scheller's tune, Philadelphia. And this from Bobby's CD, Footprints. We open the set with a special dedication. This going out to my good friend Juan Tena, listening in Los Angeles. And we heard the sounds of Poncho Sanchez, El Agua de Belén, featuring Andy Montañez on vocals. And this from Poncho's CD, Raise Your Hand. You're tuned into Alma del Barrio. Miles Perlick here with you from 10 until 2. And not sure who's coming in at 2 o'clock, but I know they're going to play great salsa for you. And if you are brand new to the program, welcome. This is Alma del Barrio, featuring the finest in Latin music since 1973. Starting at 6 a.m., going till 6 p.m. every single Saturday and Sunday. 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You do that online at kxlu.com. And if you like to stay up to date and listen in all of these futuristic ways, that's a fancy way of saying if you like all your gadgets, and definitely download the KXLU app, and you can listen to Alma del Barrio wherever you are, whether it's on your phone or your smart device. Just take us with you and you make lots of friends. All right. Speaking of which, we're going to next listen to a friend of Tito Puente. In fact, Tito, earlier on in his career, had been featured with this next gentleman. We speak of the late, great Noro Morales, the pianist and band leader. We're going to go way back on this one, I believe, to the early 50s. And we will hear Noro's version of Papa Bocó. And you are listening to KXLU Los Angeles, 88.9 FM, Alma del Barrio.

KXLU Los Angeles 88.9 FM, Alma del Barrio. And that, my friends, a very talented family act, Los Hermanos Arango. And that one, Canto a Oshun, number one. This from the CD, Guanabacoa, Tierra Bendita. Again, Los Hermanos Arango. And a big thank you to my friend Adam Topol, who was kind enough to get me a copy of this one. And out in front of Los Hermanos Arango, we heard from Bayo Ritmo, a very hip band from Richmond, Virginia. That's right. And a tune kind of dedicated to the genius of Tito Puente. Some of you may know Tito had a composition called Para Los Rumberos that was later covered by Carlos Santana. And this tune that we heard from Bayo Ritmo, Para Los Romperos. There you go. Having a little fun at our expense, but it sounded just fine. And out in front of that, really taking a journey back, I'm talking about 1953 in La Habana, Cuba, Orquesta Riverside, who gave us Las Gallegas Bailan Mambo. And I actually played this from an old album on the Puchito label. It's actually a sampler. It's the Puchito Dance Sampler, and a lot of fine original mambo and cha-cha from the early to mid-50s in La Habana, Cuba. Again, Orquesta Riverside. We opened the set with the late, great Puerto Rican pianist and band leader Noro Morales and his version of Papá Bocó, and this from a collection called Bailemos con Noro Morales. Let's dance with Noro Morales. Yes, and this is the place where you can always get your dance on every Saturday and Sunday, beginning at 6 o'clock in the a.m., going straight up till 6 in the p.m. And Miles Perlick here with you. Hope that you are enjoying the sounds. I'll be here with you until 2 p.m. Alma del Barrio. And next, we will answer a dedication. And guys, if you are calling right now, please know there's only one of me, and I will get to as many of you as I can. I was able to at least answer this request. Eduardo wanted to hear some Eddie Palmieri, and I have the specific version. This is 2018 and Palo Parrumba. So we will enjoy that. And Eduardo from Whittier, I hope that you enjoy this. Keep it right here, 88.9 FM. KXLU, Los Angeles.

KXLU Los Angeles, 88.9 FM, Alma del Barrio, and that, my friends, Tempo 70 from Puerto Rico, El Galletón, the funky classic. And this we send out with much respect to our brother Rafael Feliciano, listening in Los Angeles, driving out to a gig, performing with Soul Sauce, I believe. And Rafael, thank you for the call. I try to get to as many calls as I can, guys. You know there's only me in the studio, but doing my best. And by the way, this Tempo 70 you will find on a very fine collection called New Eureka Culture Clash in New York City. And talking about an experimental recording, right before that, drummer and vocalist Joey Pastrana from 1972, an album called A Comer. And we heard El Pulpo, dedicated to pianist Gilberto Colón, also known as El Pulpo. And this featured El Comandante Mario Rivera on baritone sax and a very young and gifted Oscar Hernandez playing piano. And I believe Oscar told me he was about 17 years old when he recorded this. Just a fine job. An album again called A Comer from Joey Pastrana. At the top of the set, Eddie Palmieri from 2018 and a very fine updated rendition of Palo Parrumba. My name is Miles Perlick. Thank you so much for tuning in to Alma del Barrio. And I wanted to send another very special shout out. This going down to Tom Schnabel. And Tom, we're going to send out some Latin jazz quintet to you. This one, I believe, from the early 60s, a self-titled album. And I do hope that you enjoy this. And again, a reminder to the folks on the line, I'm going to do my best to get to every single call, but just be patient. Thank you. And again, a special welcome to all of our friends listening online at KXLU.com. All right, now we will get into the Latin Jazz Quintet, going out to our extended Alma del Barrio family member, Tom Schnabel. And again, hope you enjoy this. KXLU Los Angeles, 88.9 FM.

KXLU Los Angeles, 88.9 FM, Alma del Barrio. And we have a special dedication, this one going out to David Romero and the lovely Marilyn listening in Las Vegas, Nevada. La Parejita, up next on Alma del Barrio.

KXLU Los Ángeles 88.9 FM, Alma del Barrio. La Orquesta Sublime de Cuba, sabroso como el guarapo. De la recopilación a Putumayo Presents Cuba. Yes, Orquesta Sublime. And some of you may remember Johnny Pacheco did that tune very early on in his career, about 1960 or 61, but I'm kind of partial to this.

All-Stars, Gaco on timbales, Charlie Palmieri at the piano, and this from their third CD, Lost and Found, Volume 3, the Alegre All-Stars. And we open a set with the Latin Jazz Quintet, featuring the flutes of Mr. Eric Dolphy and Luis Ramirez on timbales, something called Mangolina, and this from the self-titled album, The Latin Jazz Quintet. Miles Perlick here with you. Thank you so much for tuning in. 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Again, my name is Miles Perlick, very proud to be part of this musical legacy that we call Alma del Barrio. And up next, a classic recording from the Fania All-Stars, and we will hear Pueblo Latino coming up next on Alma del Barrio, and that's KXLU Los Angeles, 88.9 FM.

KXLU Los Ángeles 88.9 FM, Alma del Barrio, and that Yuri Buenaventura from Colombia, and Herencia Africana, this taken from a fine collection out of France, Leçon de Radio Nova, Afro-Cuban Grooves, number 2. There you will find Herencia Africana from Yuri Buenaventura. And out in front of that, right here in Los Angeles, with bassist and flute player Joel Echter, a very rare album. In fact, a big, big thank you to Joel Echter for my copy of this. Thank you, Joey. And a tune called Mayombe. And this featured the author, his brother Tambu, the great conguero, flute player, and vocalist that we heard on this one. Felicidad Gongora also on vocals. And this from Joel Echter, Big Spliff, the album from 1989. And preceding that, we heard from, Grupo X, Exposure, the title track to their CD. And I'd like to thank Jose Rizzo for my copy of this one. I've taken good care of this CD, had it for about maybe 15 years, and keep it in pristine condition. A very hip CD. Again, Exposure from Grupo X. We heard Jonathan Enright on a trombone solo, and that was Finn Peters on flute. Prior to that, percussionist, vocalist, and educator John Santos with Chango. That's from a CD tribute to the masters. We open the set with some definite masters, the Fania All-Stars from 1975. At least that's when the album was released. This recorded live at Yankee Stadium, I believe in about 1973. And we heard Pueblo Latino featuring vocalist Pete El Conde Rodriguez, Fania All-Stars. My name is Miles Perlick. Truly my pleasure to hang out with you on this beautiful Saturday afternoon on Alma del Barrio. Of course, we go up until 6 p.m. and in a whole day tomorrow filled with the finest in Latin music for your listening and dancing pleasure. I know a lot of you have us on in your living room and you're doing what you do, and that's just fine with us. But truly, our pleasure to be here and share the music with you. And my friends, I don't know who's coming in at 2. I know Nelson normally does. He was here early this morning, so we will, I'm sure, have a pleasant surprise. Someone's coming in to play great salsa for you. I have about 35 more minutes, which means we're going to get down to business. And up next, a very special dedication, this going out in memory of the late, great John Dandy Rodriguez. This one is very first as a leader, called Cooking with A&J. And we will hear Huahuanco de los Violentos. That's up here next on Alma del Barrio, 88.1 FM, KXLU, Los Angeles.

KXLU Los Angeles, 88.9 FM, Alma del Barrio. And those were the Velvet Vibes of Mr. Bobby Vince Paunetto. An early recording, this from about 1965, a rare 45 called Novanco. And I had the pleasure of putting this on a reissue called El Sonido Moderno, the modern sound of Bobby Paunetto, Novanco. And we started this set with a tribute to John Dandy Rodriguez, and that is how we end this set. Dandy told me he was actually the timbalero on this recording with Bobby Paunetto, and I do want to thank Dandy. He really provided a lot of very useful information for this reissue. Not just an amazing player, but an amazing source of knowledge and information. John Dandy Rodriguez, again featured with Bobby Paunetto, Novanco, and the pianist there, very young and gifted, Sonny Bravo. And out in front of that, the New Swing Sextet, as led by vibraphonist George Rodriguez. They gave us El Tiroteo, this from their CD Revolucionando. And prior to that, rare tasty sounds from El Gigante del Teclado, Mr. Charlie Palmieri, Charlie's Cha-Cha from the early 50s. And this was included on a La Playa Sextet album called Invitation to Cha-Cha-Cha. We open the set with Johnny Rodriguez and Angel René and their orchestra, a composition of Mr. Luis Ramirez, Guaguancó de los Violentos. This from the album Cooking with A&J. Miles Perlick here with you for about 20 more minutes, just over 20 minutes, so we're going to take care of business. Next, going to spin some more rare vinyl, this time getting into it with Cuban vocalist Huelfo. And this one called Bueno y Pico, up next on Alma del Barrio, KXLU Los Angeles, 88.9 FM.

KXLU Los Angeles, 88.9 FM, Alma del Barrio, saxophonist Ray Rodriguez with his orchestra there from 1969, just turning this tune on its ear, Jumping with Symphony Sid. And man, I wish Lester Young could have been around to hear this one. Ray Rodriguez, Jumping with Symphony Sid, and originally from his album Delusion, we lifted it from a compilation called The Bad Boogaloo. Speaking of The Bad Boogaloo, before that, Jose Monguito Santamaria, son of the late great Mongo Santamaria, Boogaloo Sabroso, this from Monguito's very first as a leader from 1968, an album called On Top, Jose Monguito Santamaria. And before that, also in New York City, Wayne Gorbea and his All-Stars, and their version of Tumba Palo Cucuye, a composition of the late great Arsenio Rodriguez. This from the Montuno Sessions with Charlie Palmieri, another fine, fine collection, Wayne Gorbea. And we open a set with Cuban vocalist Huelfo from a rare album called El Sonido de la Cuatro. On Inca Records, we heard Bueno y Pico. And my good friends, it is time for me to take off. I'm going to leave you with some juicy sounds. Before I do, I want to thank each and every one of you for tuning into Alma del Barrio. My name is Miles Perlick, and always enjoy hanging out with you on Saturdays. Hugo is coming up next, just a little bit, so I invite you to stay tuned for

2 o'clock hour, and Hugo's going to take it from there. 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

Oh my goodness, familia, this is Alma del Barrio 88.9 KXLU in the evening or afternoon, so be it.

told anybody, tell a friend, please tell them about us. We've been here since 1973 and playing the best in Latin music, from Santana to Chico Farril to Cheo Feliciano to my goodness, who else? Of course, Tito Puente. How would I forget that? Tito Rodriguez, Machito. I mean, we play all the wonderful, wonderful, wonderful music that Latin music, that all Latin music is built from and took root of. And we are very, very, very proud to do this every Saturday and Sunday without fail. And all the DJs here at the station, at this particular program, take great, great, great pride in being part of this piece of history. And though we have since we're getting very technical here, of course, we are transmitting live on the internets, on the on the World Wide Web. And if you tell a friend, or you want to hear us, let's say you're in China, okay, so be it, whatever. Obviously taking the time difference, we're on the internet. Just go to kxiu.com. You'll be able to hear us there as well. You can hear us in South America, Canada, Thailand, wherever it is the internet is, there we are too. All you have to do is just take into account the time difference, of course. And hopefully we can bring a little bit of soul, a little bit of good cheer, and a lot of good vibe to all of you out there, wherever it is you are on this, here in the U.S. Saturday afternoon. And hopefully we can do this for the next 50 years. Why not? That it's something that we at the station and all the DJs here take great, great, great pride in, because we're part of history. We are part of living history. And you are too, because you are listening to Alma del Barrio, making this wonderful station and this beautiful program part of the id that is, if I haven't gotten too weird, part of Latin culture, and that brings us together and makes us happy, makes us sad, of course, and makes us laugh, because that's part of the human experience, and we want to be part of the of course, out there, wherever it is you are, doing whatever it is you're doing. Hopefully you're listening and dancing as well, and making sure that you're telling a friend. And if you tell a friend, make sure they're dancing as well, because we want to make sure that everybody dances like nobody's watching. Who cares? This music brings us together and makes us whole, makes us well. It helps us bring a curative part of our lives for just a few moments that we can let go, and bring back our childhood, and bring back the silliness, and make sure that we can help bring this on every Saturday and Sunday without fail, from 6 a.m. till 6 p.m. here on the West Coast, of course, Los Angeles time, Pacific Coast standard. And I guess hopefully we can do this I'm here every other weekend, usually. My usual time is 6 a.m. till 6. What am I talking about? 6 a.m. till 9 o'clock in the morning. Okay. Obviously, I've been talking too much. And let's see if I can. Let me give you a recap of what it is we just heard. Okay. We just heard Hilton Riis, and the song was Michael's Mambo. Before that was Franci Boland and Mambo de las Brujas. Bebo Valdez, Tumbao. Mario Allison y su combo, Un Regalo para Ti. Senan Suarez, El Bailador, El Labrador. And Coco Lagos y su Orates, and the song was Mam Blues.

familia, if you want to say hello to a friend, or you want to hear something in particular, I'll try to do my best and get it out to you. If I can't, I'll come as close as I possibly can, okay? Because I'm playing with my stuff and some of the library music, and hopefully I can keep up. And remember, it's only me. So try, if you call, please try to be patient with me. I'll try to answer all my calls and all the requests. Okay, what are we doing here? My gosh. Okay. Just a moment, please. This is such a professional thing about me. Live music is always the wonderful, most wonderful thing about this program. Sometimes I get a little bit caught in my blah, blah, blah, and I forgot to bring up, oh, yeah, the important thing, the music. Okay, I'm going to put on, let's see, a little bit of the Spanish Harlem Orchestra, and I'm going to pull on is This Is Mambo. Bueno, familia, let's see if we can get some music on. Vámonos.

Familia, my goodness, that's a great way to finish off a set, isn't it? El Gran Combo de Puerto Rico, el tema se llama, it's called Trampolín. And that's a play on words in Spanish, if anybody didn't know in English. Trampolín is, in Spanish, it has two meanings. Trampolín in the ordinary sense is, a trampoline. Hello, a trampoline. You know that exercise equipment you bounce around on, up and down, up and down, up and down. Okay, but when El Gran Combo is talking about it, they're talking about it in a different manner because they're using word artistry. They're saying trampoline means in Spanish means trampa means false person, cheater. In this saying, they're talking about obviously a couple that not getting along very well, obviously, he's talking to her and she's not being totally truthful with him, and he caught her doing whatever, and he's caught her and he's calling her trampolín. There you are. If you were even interested in knowing, that's the way in Spanish, the word imagery is trying to get across to you. They're having fun with this couple, and obviously the guy's not having a great time at it. Of course, he's found out that his lover is being not totally truthful with him, and he's busted her, and he's not putting up with it, and he's making fun of her in public with this song. There you are. Okay. If you were even interested. Okay, let's keep on moving. We just heard before this Cal Jader and Eddie Palmieri, and the song was Ritmo Uni. And before that was the Echo Park Project, and the song was The Only. I love this song. It's so understated, and yet it just gives you so much swing and so much wonderful rhythm that you can just totally if you're dancing to it, obviously you're gonna have a fantastic time at it, and it gives you so much how would I say energy, and obviously, what I'm saying is energy by the artists, the musicians. They're putting in a lot of sound and a lot of wind instruments to make it more easily danceable. And it's a really wonderful, really it's an older album. It's just a moment. If give me just a moment here, where did I just set it down? Thank you. This is the Echo Park Project Big Band Latin Jazz. And this is, I've had it for a couple of years now. Carlo Lopez, he's the producer of the group, and he's the musical director, obviously. And he gave this to us a while ago, and I just play the heck out of it. I love listening to it because it's such an understated album. And hopefully, if you ever find it anywhere, do yourself a favor. It's a really, really cool album. And if you find it, pick it up and support these guys, because they really, really do a great job. And hopefully you see them out and about here in Los Angeles, because they are a local band here.

I don't. I've seen this on the album, and I on the album on the actual album itself, and it's one word, and I'm not clear on if it's I'm missing the meaning, or I'm just not catching it. It's because, like I say, it's just ICAN. I can. I can what? I can see. I can do. And maybe that's the game. They're just trying to mess with your head. Obviously, they did mess with my head. And this is a great, great album. It's an old vinyl that I picked up. Oh gosh, I don't know, close to 5 months ago or something like that at a vinyl convention. And it was really just by accident I found it and I picked it up, and I am not at all sorry I got it. Let me give me a second just here. I want to pick up the album. I'll do a little bit of research here right in front of you. Here we are. Okay. This is such great professionals. I love this program. Okay. The album is on Crescendo Records, and it was done, goodness gracious, I'm gonna have to say in the early 60s, because I'm just going to read directly off of this. Eddie's music keeps the atmosphere alive and bright. A leading exponent of Afro-Cuban groove, Cano plays a lusty, driving, two-fisted piano. The vigor, his attack, and his colorful chord structures combine a great, irresistible style. And I believe it. Believe me, this whole album is just, I mean, it starts off really kind of understated, and then it just blows up in your hands. It's amazing how great this album is. If you ever find his music in CD or album or vinyl, do yourself a favor. He is a great, great, great artist. Oh my gosh, I don't know his life story, obviously, but he was in the 60s one of the understated artists of Los Angeles, because he had a little place called PJ's in, well, no, I'm sorry, it wasn't his, he just played there, but he ended up being just like the band oh gosh, I mean, all of Hollywood, all the old people of Hollywood, you know, the Marilyn Monroe and Peter Sellers and Sammy Davis, and who else? Sal Mineo, Peter Sellers. Oh, I said Peter Sellers. Who else? My gosh, well, I can't read here. You can read off here. Tony Curtis, Jane Mansfield, Ethel Merman, Stanley Kramer, Eddie Fisher, Ella Fitzgerald, I mean, Johnny Mathis. I mean, this place, it was quite literally, if you blinked and you were driving by it, you would not even have noticed it. It was a hole in the wall type place that all of Hollywood would go to, all the in kind of like a quiet manner, because I guess they didn't want to blow it out and have the whole world just completely trash the place and never be able to they'd never be able to enjoy themselves in it. And they kept it really kind of really on the down low, and it was such a small place that the orchestra had to play actually in where the dinner tables were, where the audience was. And I guess that kind of made it kind of special, because then it made the people feel like they're really, really, really, you know, head deep in this underground or undercover type of music history. And it was really, really wonderful, a wonderful place in East Hollywood. And I'm gonna go, I'm gonna have to do some homework and actually find where this place was, because I know the general area of East Hollywood. It's part of Thai Town, and just like, I guess it's just east of the four, not the 101 freeway, and in that heading towards

0: that famous art park up there. I want to check that out, and just obviously it's not going to be there now, but I'm just curious as to what it's turned into. It's probably like a parking lot to a Thai food place or something. I don't know. It's like I said, it's been a long time. It was in the early 60s, like early to mid 60s, and he really, really became a fantastic, fantastic undercover type star. And he did a whole bunch of things for the music industry here in Latin music manners. And it was a fantastic, fantastic, fun show, from what I've been told. I've been trying to look for any kind of like old footage that there might be on YouTube. I've never seen it, because obviously it was a small place, and I doubt that they had enough room for camera equipment or any kind of video recording type situation. Maybe they got some. Obviously, they might have gotten some music, but as I've seen so far, I can't locate it yet. So I'm doing my best to try to find some of that interesting time in music history here in LA. Okay, what am I listening to right now? What are you guys going to be listening to? We are going to hear a live album that I found over at a record store. It's part of my vinyl collection. It's
1: I have it right here. Doggone it! It's
0: I don't know why it is. I'm hiding it from myself. Okay, here we go. It's called the Puerto Rican All Stars featuring Caco. And if I were to go through all the people that are on this, I'd be here for the next 45 minutes. It's just so packed. It was one of those lightning strike type things where, hey, one guy called this guy, and the next guy called two guys called another guy that happened to be, sleeping on their couch or whatever it is, and one ended up on the other. And it was one of these lightning in a bottle type things where the whole thing started, from what I understand, it started at about 2 o'clock in the morning. Because if you understand, like, musicians, they're mutants. They're very, very, very we're sleeping, we're eating, we're sleeping, eating, sleeping, maybe play some music, go back to sleep. That kind of attitude. And finally they got themselves together, and they finished this off in about 6 or 7 hours. And hopefully this is I would grant it that it is history. Mikey Cruz and Rafael Ditier, Paquito de Rivera, Paquito Guzman, Hector, Eddie Perez, Milton Correa, Roberto Ruena, Mario Ortiz, Caco, and Chivirico Davila. I mean, I'm telling you, if I can keep on going and on and on, I'll be here for the next 25 minutes just going on about who was here and who was there. All right, let's play some music, and let's see if you'd like to hear something or you'd like to say hello to a friend or friends, whatever. Give me a call here at the station at 310-338-5958. Again, the number here at the station is 310-338-KXLU. This is Alma del Barrio. 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